0: Country Nights Live, it's Bev Rainey, and we've got Atlas hanging with us. Hello. What are you doing, man?
1: I'm doing good. What are you doing?
0: Oh, I am just, I'm fixing to give you a whole bunch of crap right now because we were just talking about how you feel old.
1: I do.
0: For the record, how old are you?
1: 33 years, going on 80.
0: Wait, I'm sorry. I'm sorry. The tiniest violin is playing right now. 33 years old going on 80.
1: Yeah, but I ate Taco Bell my whole life, so this 33 feels really like I'm ahead of my time.
0: No, it means that you're already embalmed. You're fine. Like, you're never going to age. Like, Taco Bell just cements everything in place.
1: That's
0: for the rest
1: true. It's
0: of
1: like
0: your
1: the fountain
0: like
1: of youth.
0: Super glue from the inside. Yeah.
1: I didn't know that. I didn't know. The inflammation is like the fountain of youth. I love that.
0: All right. Let's talk about your elbow, your hair, all kinds of stuff. So, you're waking up in the morning. Your elbow's cracking. What's going on there?
1: Well, I woke up. I just stretched my elbow, stretched my arm. Sharp pain for 2 days. Like, what did I do? This didn't happen, you know, when I was younger.
0: Getting old. All right, let's talk about your hair falling out. He thinks his hair's falling out.
1: I mean, my dad, I look at my dad and I go, it's coming. You know, the reaper is coming for my hair.
0: Wait a minute, you look at your dad, what, your dad's lost his hair?
1: He's missing about everything on top.
0: Okay, that's...
1: This part.
0: I might have some good news for you, Atlas. What's your mom's father's hair look like?
1: Ooh, is that the...
0: Uh-huh. That's the genetics behind
1: it. His hair is
0: it.
1: Still kicking. He's also got this beard. Really? Magical beard.
0: Really?
1: I'm sure it's a 50-50. What do you mean?
0: That's exactly how it works. It's your mom's father. That's how you know what your hair is going to end up like when you get older.
1: This might be the best day of my life. What are you talking about? Oh, my gosh. I thought I was going to have to go to a different country. Pay for some, like, fake hair or something.
0: Oh, please don't go that direction. You're not going to have anything to worry about, though. You're not. I'm telling you. You're going to keep all of that glorious hair you've got.
1: I hope so.
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0: I caught up with Russell Dickerson and asked him about the whole WrestleMania thing, since fans are showing up to concerts with like costumes on. Is he ever going to wear one on stage?
1: I mean, we do have a full-on Russell Dickerson mascot that comes out. He comes out during the show sometimes. It's special. You never know. Every RD party is different, but I haven't yet. It's like I don't have time for a costume change, you know?
0: Well, they just ripped them.
1: Oh, I rip my shirt like Hulk every night.
0: Yeah.
1: Every night. I'm burning through tank tops.
0: If I tried to do that, what is the secret to that? Do they cut it a little, or are you just lot bigger than I am?
1: Sometimes I'll cut the bottom off.
0: Okay. Because
1: they're like super long.
0: Okay.
1: And like there have been times where I just like, you start it and it just like starts ripping around the side, you know?
0: It's going the wrong way. Here's his latest, Worth Your Wild, Russell Dickerson on Country Nights Live.

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0: The Art of Letting Go. Fantastic album, by the way.
2: Thank you. Thank you so much.
0: So, what really inspired you to write an album like this?
2: Yeah, I have a lot of music out, so I was trying to explore things that I haven't really talked about. Mm-hmm. Things that are just a little too personal, maybe, and I just wanted to open up, be a little more vulnerable, and talk about myself a lot. For a long time, even like the music, I would just have like an animated artwork as the cover. So I don't think people ever knew really who I was. It was just me putting out music, and I refused to talk about myself. So I think I wanted to make some music that kind of gave away a little bit of who I am.
0: So you weren't always in country. You did a bit of rap and stuff like that prior, right?
2: Yeah. First album was pretty rap leaning.
0: Yeah.
2: I love NF. He's very vulnerable.
0: Yeah.
2: And I wanted to be him, and then I got one album in and realized I'm not good at rapping. The sound of my rap voice compared to my singing voice, it's a...
0: Okay.
2: Yeah. I need to stop the rapping. Yeah.
0: So you decided to go into country?
2: Well, I think those are my two favorite genres, right?
0: Yeah.
2: Hip-hop is like, in terms of the writing, hip-hop and country are, to me, are the two best songwriting genres.
0: Storytelling?
2: Yeah, like country's so storytelling, but it's not always so personal.
0: Yeah.
2: Where like hip-hop is like, if you're talking Kendrick or Drake, it's always about their life.
0: Right.
2: Where, and like in country, it's an incredible story. Like, let's say Stealing Cinderella, but it's not always just like a, you know,
0: yeah,
2: it's just a beautiful story. That is like my favorite country song written, though.
0: Really?
2: Stealing Cinderella?
0: Yeah.
2: You're not wrong. There's something about that song.
0: Fantastic.
2: Like, if I was in the room when we wrote that, I'd be like, all right, give up. I'll never write a better song than this.
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22: Not all screen time is created equal, and a new study out of Sweden is helping us understand this even better. So researchers followed more than 20,000 people over nearly two decades and determined that passive screen time, like sitting on the couch and watching television, raised someone's risk of dementia. But if they did something active, like reading, puzzles, or interacting with other people, this same group of people saw their risk of dementia drop. Just like you gotta put the work in to keep your body in shape as you age, you basically have to do the same thing with your brain. A couple things I have found to help: working to learn something new every day, whatever it might be, challenging yourself in some way every day, and really importantly, staying socially active. Some days that means meeting friends in person. Other days, maybe an email, a text, or a phone call. Just stay engaged. I'm Dr. Sanjay Gupta, helping you live a better life.
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What song is Atlas a huge fan of right now? Tell you what, we'll find out in two songs. He's hanging with us on Country Nights Live all night tonight. Having a great time, too. Here's Austin Dasha.

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2: What song do you wish you had written?
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2: Yeah.
3: 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You know? Me and this Bar None. I mean, there's just so many cool little flips to it.
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21: A Better Life with Dr. Sanjay Gupta.
22: When you need your body to perform, but some of your muscles are having trouble, other muscles can sometimes help compensate. This is a great thing short term, but long term it can lead to serious and even chronic aches and pains. So if you've got nagging stiffness or irritation somewhere, don't push through it. Try to figure out why it's happening and how you can correct it. Strength and conditioning specialist Dana Santis says, performing exercises at a deliberate tempo makes it easier to notice when the wrong muscles are taking over, and also gives the intended muscles a chance to engage before that compensation kicks in. Dana suggests that starting with primary movement patterns such as squatting, hinging, pushing, pulling, rotating, and core can help make compensation easiest to identify and to address. I'm Dr. Sanjay Gupta, helping you live a better life.
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Kane Brown recently said that he hangs out and gets along with all kinds of professional athletes a little bit more than country stars. I thought that was pretty interesting. Here's Woman.

Willis is with us on the show tonight, and he is a huge fan of Jordan Davis's. We're going to talk to him some more coming up in two songs. Right now, it's Jordan with Turn This Truck Around.

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2: I'm going to ask you some real personal questions. There are some songs on your album that just really, Secondhand Smoke is my favorite, by the way.
3: Love that one.
2: And when I found out what that song was about, just the mental image, the picture, but also you dedicated this entire album to your mom, because there's a real true story behind your life and everything that you've been through that gives you what I'd like to say is an opportunity to write these kind of lyrics and put this kind of album together so that other people can feel it and heal from it too. So tell us a little about your life and what happened.
3: I just grew up super poor, you know, single parent household.
2: Yep.
3: And so, you know, we struggled for a bit trying to like figure it out, but you know, through those struggles, you know, I think came some pretty cool songs, but Baby Mama is one of them that's like a really cool song where it's just a tribute to my mom for everything she was able to do, working two jobs, raising three kids, doing all that. And then Secondhand Smoke was basically the tribute to, if she didn't have cigarettes doing all that, I don't know how she would have got through.
2: She'd probably fall over.
3: Oh, yeah, I was her therapist.
2: Yeah.
3: It was the only 5 minutes she had was the front porch, pack of cigarettes. That was like the only time she had to choose her.
2: Do you smoke?
3: I don't. Mama told me not to.
2: Ah!
3: Mama told me not to. And I listened, you know?
2: Yeah.
3: My sister did all the smoking. I was trying to be like the opposite of my sister, because my sister was always stressing my mama to the max. And I was trying to be like, get the pendulum back to middle, you know?
2: You were mama's boy, weren't you?
3: Absolutely.
2: Yeah,
3: absolutely.
2: Yeah. I'm so glad that you recognize how hard she struggled and worked to make sure that you guys were good.
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13: Everyone poops. It's not just the name of a classic potty training book. It's a universal truth. Even though everyone does it, almost no one wants to talk about it. Dr. Tricia Pasricha wants to change that. She's the author of a new book. It's called You've Been Pooping All Wrong. And she says there are three critical P's of pooping. The first is propulsion. Both the voluntary push you exert and the involuntary contractions that happen naturally within your body. Top line, when you feel the need to go, don't hold it. The second P is pliability, which refers to stool softness. The keys to this one are making sure you're drinking enough water and eating enough fiber. And the last P is for pelvic floor. If you can get your knees up above your waist while you're on the toilet, like on a stool or a garbage can or a stack of books even, that can make all the difference. I'm Dr. Sanjay Gupta, helping you live a better life.
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So what are your 4th of July plans? I know I wish I were somewhere on a beach right now, getting the weekend started early. Atlas is on the show with us tonight. Right now, Dierks Bentley.

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2: What song on the album is about your sister?
3: We have one called Our Letting Go, which I recently lost her to addiction. But yeah, I mean, that song was a tough one. That's one that usually when I go through something intense, I write about it because that's my therapy, is writing a song. And I ran from that one for years just because it was, it's a little more painful than the other ones. Yeah. That one means a lot to me on this album. Just being like, you know, I'm never going to really get over it, but I got to learn to live with it. You know,
2: you don't have to get over it, though.
3: No.
2: You do have to live with it.
3: You have to live with it.
2: And there's a lot of people who have been through similar situations that I think can really appreciate and thank you for putting a song like that out there, because they need to hear something like that.
3: There's so many people just like on social media that connected to it and would tell me who they lost and who all that stuff. And I think people just don't talk about it because it's just such a dark thing that when you get a chance to talk about it, which is rare, you want to just tell your story.
2: Yeah. And you lost your sister to addiction?
3: Yeah.
2: It's a lot.
3: I mean, yeah, it's tough. It's tough. Tough for her. I mean, I'm glad now she no longer has to fight it.
2: Yeah.
3: You know, she's been fighting that demon for so many years. But it hurts. I mean, it hurts us, you know. She's not feeling the pain right now, but we got to take it now.
2: Everybody that's left.
3: Yeah.
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12: I don't know about you, but my social media feeds are flooded with lotions and potions and gadgets, all promising to unlock different components of longevity. But if you log off, take a step back from all the hype, you'll find that the actual keys to a longer, healthier life are hiding in plain sight. There are four of them. Number one, nutrition. The Mediterranean diet really is the gold standard. Number two, exercise. You should be getting 150 minutes of moderate intensity exercise or 75 minutes of vigorous intensity exercise every week, plus strength training and stretching. Number three, sleep. Sleep is when your body and your brain repair themselves. You should be getting 7 to 9 hours a night. And finally, number four, often gets forgotten, socialization. It's not a bonus. It's a necessity for a healthy life, finding a sense of community, purpose, and belonging. I'm Dr. Sanjay Gupta, helping you live a better life.
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2: You retired your mom, didn't you?
3: I did retire my mom.
0: Oh, I love you.
3: She don't work no more. She don't work no more.
2: How long ago was that?
3: 2 years ago?
2: Yeah.
3: 2 years ago? She lived in my house for a... She has a room in my house that she's just not staying in right now because she's taking care of her parents now. Mm-hmm. And now she has the freedom to not work. She just wants to be with her parents, take care of them until, you know. And so she was there a whole week. And then she was like, all right, I'm going to Indiana.
2: Really? Yeah.
3: But she'll be back.
2: You grew up in Indiana and Colorado, right?
3: Born in Indiana, but I grew up in Colorado. Uh-huh. Dad was military. Yeah. When they got divorced... Yeah. It was in Colorado, so it was kind of where we just kind of got stayed.
2: We're in Colorado.
3: The outskirts of Denver, Commerce City, Thornton.
2: Okay, yeah.
3: Nice smelling place, dog food factory right outside. You walk out, you get a good whiff. Doesn't matter what cologne you're wearing, you smell like dog food, you know? Which they should make a cologne because it wasn't bad.
2: Wait, hold on.
3: I got used to it.
2: We have to put some thought into that.
3: We have to start this company.
2: I would be really surprised at how many people might actually wear that. Because you need your dog to love you a little bit more, right? Yeah. It's not about the women anymore.
3: It's to get your dog more obsessed. That is a good idea. That is a good idea.
2: We're doing this.
3: Oh, no.
2: Bring me the
3: problem is we're going to make this. It's going to be this amazing item for people. And then robbers are going to use it to break into houses. And get and then we're going to get like all the backlash.
4: Oh,
3: so maybe we can't.
2: We have to look at the pros.
3: I'm sorry to kill our dreams before they start.
2: I thought we were going somewhere really good with that one, but you have a good point.
3: Yeah, my mind.
2: You think like a criminal.
3: Well,
2: whoa.
3: I'm just kidding. I'm just kidding.
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26: Not all screen time is created equal. And a new study out of Sweden is helping us understand this even better. So researchers followed more than 20,000 people over nearly two decades and determined that passive screen time, like sitting on the couch and watching television, raised someone's risk of dementia. But if they did something active, like reading, puzzles, or interacting with other people, this same group of people saw their risk of dementia drop. Just like you gotta put the work in to keep your body in shape as you age, you basically have to do the same thing with your brain. A couple things I have found to help: working to learn something new every day, whatever it might be, challenging yourself in some way every day, and really importantly, staying socially active. Some days that means meeting friends in person. Other days, maybe an email, a text, or a phone call. Just stay engaged. I'm Dr. Sanjay Gupta, helping you live a better life.
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I'm good with that. Here's John Morgan and Kid Myself.

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Lewis is hanging with us on the show tonight. We're going to be chatting with him about his new single, Hold My Liquor, coming up in about 6 minutes. Here's Mitchell Tenpenny's Truth About You on Country Nights Live.

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2: So what's the rest of your 2026 looking like right now?
3: Yeah, we got, well, we just came off of touring, and we got Hold My Liquor's now going to radio. But I mean, right now, it's just keep writing songs, and I think we have a fall tour coming up, and just keep working on music. Keep pushing this album. You know, I want to make sure that people are hearing it. I really love this album, and I think it needs a listen.
2: If you had 30 seconds to describe your new single, go for it right now.
3: Fun. Absolutely fun. Banger. Just a good time. It's sad, though, because it's kind of like my girl left me, but all because I'm drinking too much, you know. And if I'd have held her like a Hold My Liquor, she wouldn't be holding on to someone new. So it's a fun bop, but it is kind of depressing, which I think is a lot of my music. I like things that make you feel something, though.
2: Oh, you're dancing along. You're like, oh, wait a minute.
3: I survived.
2: My subconscious brain has now memorized, and my four-year-old is now singing back lyrics they probably shouldn't be about. Yeah.
3: I thrive and succeed in the negatives.
2: You know,
3: I feel comfortable in the negative.
2: I am comfortable being uncomfortable. Yeah. That's how I ended up with this job.
3: That's how we all get here. It's a very interesting job we all have.
2: Yeah. Is your girlfriend in the video? I thought I saw your girlfriend.
3: Oh, so we were doing short form content. Yeah.
2: Is
3: she slaps me in the face.
2: Yeah. That was her, wasn't it?
3: Yeah, okay. And she, did you see the pool ball one?
2: No.
3: Where she like hits me with a pool ball?
2: Yes. Yes, I did see that one. I did see that.
3: Yeah, she was like, I'm too busy. I don't know if I can make it. I was like, you get to slap me. And she was like,
2: I'll be right there.
3: I'll be right there.
2: She slapped you, huh?
3: She got me.
2: And when you guys were done, was she like, I'm so sorry. Because she's really sweet. Was she like, I'm so sorry?
3: No, she was like, let's do it again. She's like, we didn't get it right that time, right? And I was like, no, we got it. And she's like, are you sure?
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21: A better life with Dr. Sanjay Gupta.
22: When we talk about how much exercise someone should get, current guidelines call for about 150 minutes of moderate intensity exercise or 75 minutes of vigorous intensity exercise every week. New study out of the UK makes a strong case for vigorous exercise if and when you can do it. Now, researchers determined that even little bursts of vigorous exercise can significantly reduce someone's risk of 8 different diseases: dementia, type 2 diabetes, fatty liver disease, chronic respiratory disease, chronic kidney disease, immune-mediated inflammatory diseases, major cardiovascular events, and atrial fibrillation. We're not talking about complicated training programs here. Just work with what you can into your everyday life. If you are breathless and unable to speak in complete sentences, then you've hit the mark. I'm Dr. Sanjay Gupta, helping you live a better life.
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Newcomer to the country scene, Atlas, is hanging with us on Country Nights Live tonight. Chatting with him more coming up in about 9 minutes. It's Hardy, Eric Church, Morgan Wallen, and Tim McGraw. Nick Arthur.

0: One of the coolest and funniest guys to hang with. 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
2: You've totally got to come back on the show, and we're going to get into, like, more serious things. I don't know if you
3: this is fun. Stay serious. To be fair, this is the... Every other interview is way too serious, you know? Sometimes it's fun to just say crazy stuff.
2: One last question for you. I know people want to know this all the time, because Atlas cannot be your real name. How'd you get Atlas?
3: Yeah, so seventh grade, we had a creative writing project, Greek mythology. Teacher was like, pick something in the book, write about it. And I'm flipping through the book. I'm just not connecting with anything.
2: Uh-huh.
3: And I land on Atlas, a titan that holds the world on his shoulders. Mm. And when I saw that, I was like, that reminds me of my mom. You know, holding us up, everything she did for us. So my goal one day was to hopefully take the weight off of her and be able to hold it for her, which is when I got to retire, I finally got to live out that dream of being Atlas. So that's where it comes from.
2: Such a great answer. Atlas, thank you for joining us on the show.
3: Thank you for having me.
2: Always love seeing you.
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18: As someone who's been married nearly 25 years, I'll tell you, there's a lot of great things about having a spouse. And according to a new study out of the University of Miami Health System, marriage might even be linked to a lower risk of cancer. Why? Well, the researchers said people who are married are less likely to engage in risky behavior. They're more likely to get a nudge to go to regular preventive medicine appointments and screenings. And they have a partner to share the load of family obligations, household chores, and finances. No one is saying you should get married in the pursuit of better health. But if you are single, how can you build a strong support system to maybe get some of these same benefits? Do your own research, find out what's important, and then hold members of your squad accountable and let them hold you accountable as well. That can provide a lot of support. I'm Dr. Sanjay Gupta, helping you live a better life.
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19: You know, it's funny, when I think back to what the typical American dinner looked like when you and I were kids, there's usually some kind of meat featured at the center of the plate. Vegetables are there, but often thought of as a side dish. More and more, though, we are coming to realize that a plant-based diet, with little or no meat even, is going to be a healthier way to eat for just about everyone. New study out of the University of Hawaii Cancer Center found that eating a high-quality plant-rich diet that includes whole grains, vegetables, and fruits may prevent cognitive impairment even when people start that diet in their late 50s and 60s. Yeah, it's important to make sure you're getting enough protein, fats, complex carbohydrates. Just because you cut out or even cut back on meat, though, is not a license to eat whatever you want. Focus on eating whole, real foods. I'm Dr. Sanjay Gupta, helping you live a better life.
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We are almost to the 4th of July, and I am super excited to be watching all of the fireworks this weekend. 844-444-6274 if you want to hear something to get you in the party mood. 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

0: said it was from the courthouse. So I opened it up, and they gave me jury duty, and I don't even live here anymore. So I had to go to the courthouse this morning and tell them, I live in Tennessee, so I'm not going to be able to be here to do your jury duty. And they weren't happy about it, but they finally agreed to let me go. So good luck, everybody.
1: Here is his latest Gavin Adcock wannabe.

0: Be by you, Luke Combs, Country Nights Live. Here he is talking a little about making fans in the very beginning of his career.
1: So I always knew early on, I'm going to have to earn every fan I have, which means I'm going to have to, like, I got to get people to a show. If I can get you to a show, my goal was to not have you walk out of there and go, this guy's my favorite guy ever. I love this guy's music. He's the best guy ever. Because that's incredibly unrealistic. My goal by the end of the show was to earn your respect of, okay, you know what? This guy's not, maybe he's not my favorite country artist ever, but he sings real good and he puts on a good show and I can respect that. And I know that if that was the worst thing that happened at the show, it can only be good from there. Because if 200 people come, the next time I come back, maybe they'll all bring someone else. And then it's 400, and then it's 800, and then it's 1600. And it worked, but it just took, I just needed to get people in front of me, and I knew that if I could do that, I could win people over.
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26: A better life with Dr. Sanjay Gupta.
27: When you need your body to perform, but some of your muscles are having trouble, other muscles can sometimes help compensate. This is a great thing short term, but long term it can lead to serious and even chronic aches and pains. So if you've got nagging stiffness or irritation somewhere, don't push through it. Try to figure out why it's happening and how you can correct it. Strength and conditioning specialist Dana Santa says, performing exercises at a deliberate tempo makes it easier to notice when the wrong muscles are taking over, and also gives the intended muscles a chance to engage before that compensation kicks in. Dana suggests that starting with primary movement patterns such as squatting, hinging, pushing, pulling, rotating, and core can help make compensation easiest to identify and to address. I'm Dr. Sanjay Gupta, helping you live a better life.
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And a big thanks to Atlas for hanging with us on the show tonight. Wow, that was a conversation. If you missed any of it, we'll play some back for you on Sunday. Here's Luke Bryan, Country and She Knows It.

Good morning, good evening, whatever time of day it is for you. Always happy that you are here. My name is Justin. This is the Overnight Ride. Thank you for Tyler filling in this past week as I got so sunburned that I only went to the beach twice. I got burnt the first day, then I went back the last day to redeem myself. There was no redemption. I'm peeling everywhere. You told

0: as we celebrate the 4th of July once again, unleashing my controversial take. My name's Justin. This is the Overnight Ride. It has to do with hot dogs. They're just not good on the grill. I'd rather have them boiled on a roller or like pan fried on a flat top. On the grill, though, they just separate. You can never get the char right. And people always say, well, you haven't had my grilled hot dogs. I go, did you go to culinary school? I don't think you did. And charcoal's not going to change my mind. It's my preference. It's my opinion. I just get to say it here.
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3: 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Just play the game one way. You hit a ball in the gap, run. 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

I'm not sure he stops touring. My name's Justin. This is The Overnight Ride. His new tour kicks off July 15th. Did he just end a tour? And he's doing dates with Luke Bryan? Always on the road. The Road Warrior. It's Jason Aldean, and don't tell on me.

Josh Ross hates how you look on the overnight ride. A number one hit in that one. Got on a plane, flew to Nashville, congratulated his team, got back on a plane and flew for another tour date. I think he was here for 5 hours to celebrate that one. My name's Justin. It's Lauren Elena, Chase Matthew, and all my exes. Another

0: Randy Houser back in the bottle on the overnight ride. Speaking of putting it back in the bottle, there is a Fireball whiskey seasoning. I believe they sell it at Dollar General. What are we using that for?
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My name's Justin. 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Text me this weekend, 615-737-1033. He's celebrating Q3. The only country's artist who would recognize a financial quarter. It's Russell Dickerson. 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

0: We've had a little over a week to digest it, and I will say, I do love it. The new album from Cody Johnson called Banks of the Trinity. This one, I think, the first official single off of it, even though we've heard a few. New from Kojo, it's Horseback on the Overnight Ride.
1: He's a ranch hand in a pinch, man. Hotter than the red on the cattle brand. Cause she's a gold digger with a quick trigger. A cast iron skillet swinging lid flipper. 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

0: My name's Justin. This is the Overnight Ride. Back from vacation. Thanks for sticking with Tyler throughout the week. I'm now back for the foreseeable future, the 1 week a year that I take, and I am peeling. My shoulders are so burnt. I expect this, and they are peeling. This might be too gross. I don't know. It's my show. I'll say what I want. When it peels, I try and get it off in one flake. It just doesn't flake everywhere. It's like one peel and then throw it out and then moisturize. Easier cleanup. I suspect no one else is like me. And I'm a little embarrassed that I just share that on the air.
1: 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You're on the Overnight Ride. Participate in the show anytime at
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5: A better life with Dr. Sanjay Gupta.
6: We talk a lot here about ultra-processed foods and the many ways in which they can negatively impact your health. They've been linked to weight gain, obesity, type 2 diabetes, cardiovascular disease, even cancer. And now a new study out of UCSF found that high ultra-processed food intake was associated with something called intramuscular fat, which is exactly what it sounds like. That's fat inside your muscles, which can cause them to become weaker. Now, in this particular study, the researchers noticed more wear and tear and pain in people's knees because of weakened thigh muscles. Cutting back on ultra-processed foods isn't easy. The CDC estimates at least half the calories in our diet come from ultra-processed foods. But if you're looking to eat cleaner, cutting out sugar-sweetened beverages, that may be the best number one thing you can do to try and get started. I'm Dr. Sanjay Gupta, helping you live a better life.
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18: Susan G. Coleman and the Ad Council.

Ian Munsick, Love is Blind on the Overnight Ride. Still waiting for the music video for that one. He says it's out soon. Why am I excited? Because I'm in it for 10 seconds. My 10 seconds of fame. I got five more left, right? Right now, Tyler Hubbard in Land.

Kane Brown woman on the overnight ride. My name's Justin. Shout out to Hardy for jumping on the show this past Monday to talk about MacArthur and MacArthur Legacy. MacArthurLegacy.com. Keep your eyes peeled there for the charity work he plans on doing. Hardy, Eric Church, Morgan Wallen, Tim McGraw. This is MacArthur. My name.

0: Usually we interview people on the show. I feel like Shane Proffitt could be my co-host. I'm Justin. It's the Overnight Ride. He did a little man on the street bit for CRS, which is here in Nashville. Happened a couple months ago. Did a pretty good job interviewing people. So instead of co-hosting, I may pitch. No, instead of interviewing, I may pitch him being my co-host. Maybe you could fill in for me when I go on vacation again.
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24: If I were to ask you what makes for a good night's sleep, you'd probably say a dark, quiet room, not too many things on your mind. But every night when you go to get some Z's, how often do you really think about the temperature in your bedroom? Temperature may be one of the most underappreciated factors in sleep. That's according to the Senior Vice President of Research and Scientific Affairs at the National Sleep Foundation. We often hear about lights and screens and stress, but even modest changes in temperature and airflow can influence both how quickly you fall asleep and how deeply you stay asleep. Most experts will recommend a room temperature of 60 to 67 degrees Fahrenheit. You might also experiment with your sheets and what you actually wear to bed. Play around a bit and see what improves your sleep. You might be delightfully surprised. I'm Dr. Sanjay Gupta, helping you live a better life.
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My dog is very scared of fireworks, but we have devised a way to distract her. 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It works well. 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

The summer of Kenny is on the way. My name's Justin. This is The Overnight Ride. At the end of this summer, we get the brand new album, September 25th, Silver Sands Marina, which is actually named after a marina, I guess, in New Hampshire. Songs about the islands. If there's a marina and a tropical drink, Kenny Chesney's going to find it. But after that, next summer, probably a tour. So that means the summer of Kenny is on the way.

0: Megan Maroney, Medicine on the Overnight Ride. My name is Justin. Did Hardy spill something on Monday on the show? So we were just talking about music, being the music nerds that we were. And he said whether it be this artist or writing for this artist or writing for Megan Maroney or myself. And I caught it. I listened back to it. Is there a Hardy Megan Maroney thing happening very soon? Are we getting the deluxe version of Cloud Nine or maybe the new Hardy album? We'll have to wait and see. I don't know if you let anything slip, but we love to speculate here.
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0: Luke Combs, one of many country stars involved with that Alan Jackson final show this past week. And some videos now circulating of him and his wife just being fans on the side of the stage. The end of the day, all just regular people. And all just big Alan Jackson fans. It's Luke, days like these on the Overnight Ride.
1: Days like these.

Heartland Rock and Roll's Corey Kent's new album out in September. And there's another duet, another collaboration on the album. We do not know who it is yet, but he's given us some clues. As an artist he's look up to. Can't believe they're on the record with him. He's calling it the cherry on top. So obviously this one on it with Coe Wetzel. It's Rocky Mountain Low. But the other collab, a big one. Cherry on top, someone he's looked up to. It's got to be a big one, right? That's

Jordan Davis playing a free show in Philadelphia tonight, which means there's a chance that he will once again meet the Philadelphia Eagles player, Jordan Davis, who can also sing. Maybe there'll be a duet. JD in a different duet with Thomas Rhett on the Overnight Ride. Didn't win.

0: Brantley Gilbert, Good Damn on the Overnight Ride. Sins of the Father, his new album, out at the end of this month. And right around release date, he'll be on the show.
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13: Not all screen time is created equal, and a new study out of Sweden is helping us understand this even better. So researchers followed more than 20,000 people over nearly two decades and determined that passive screen time, like sitting on the couch and watching television, raised someone's risk of dementia. But if they did something active, like reading, puzzles, or interacting with other people, this same group of people saw their risk of dementia drop. Just like you gotta put the work in to keep your body in shape as you age, you basically have to do the same thing with your brain. A couple things I have found to help: working to learn something new every day, whatever it might be, challenging yourself in some way every day, and really importantly, staying socially active. Some days that means meeting friends in person. Other days, maybe an email, a text, or a phone call. Just stay engaged. I'm Dr. Sanjay Gupta, helping you live a better life.
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Now, I'm not the one who made this claim. 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She said, have you seen Ella Langley's outfits on her tour? They're all kind of in the same realm. And she goes, Halloween costumes. She meant for other people. I thought she meant me being Ella Langley for Halloween. No. Ella Morgan Wallen, I Can't Love You Anymore on the Overnight Ride.

Max McNown done for on the overnight ride. I'm Justin. Justin off air on Instagram. Text me this weekend, 615-737-1033. It's Chase Matthew and holding it down.

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You can now get nutritious like Luke Bryan. My name's Justin. This is the Overnight Ride. I mean, good for him. Cool partnership. One a day men's multi-gummy vitamin now has a Luke Bryan version. Does it say the flavor on here? It just says Luke Bryan edition. Let's see if there's a flavor. It's just blue or orange. I could say blue. Blue's a flavor, right? It's probably blue raspberry or something. Right now, Megan Maroney and Beautiful Things.

0: Kevin Powers, Shaboozy. Move on the overnight ride, inspired by Harry Potter. Not that song. Shaboozy, though. Related to the character. A kid who's not got much going on, but does feel extraordinary and thinks they can do extraordinary things. Said he read the books, watched the movies, and was inspired by a wizard.
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14: If I were to ask you what makes for a good night's sleep, you'd probably say a dark, quiet room, not too many things on your mind. But every night when you go to get some Z's, how often do you really think about the temperature in your bedroom? Temperature may be one of the most underappreciated factors in sleep. That's according to the Senior Vice President of Research and Scientific Affairs at the National Sleep Foundation. We often hear about lights and screens and stress, but even modest changes in temperature and airflow can influence both how quickly you fall asleep and how deeply you stay asleep. Most experts will recommend a room temperature of 60 to 67 degrees Fahrenheit. You might also experiment with your sheets and what you actually wear to bed. Play around a bit and see what improves your sleep. You might be delightfully surprised. I'm Dr. Sanjay Gupta, helping you live a better life.
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Welcome to The Overnight Ride, live from Nashville to hometowns across the USA.

Lainey Wilson, phone, keys, wallet on the overnight ride. I do love a good bit of dry humor, and Trey Penley seems to have one. He says, Signs of Life, his new album, available for pre-order, and he's got a good deal for us. If you're one of the first to buy a physical copy of my album, you can also get a second one for the price of two. It's new now from Trey, Family Man, on the overnight ride.

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0: Graylin James, Water at a Wedding on the Overnight Ride. 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
24: We talk a lot here about ultra-processed foods and the many ways in which they can negatively impact your health. They've been linked to weight gain, obesity, type 2 diabetes, cardiovascular disease, even cancer. And now a new study out of UCSF found that high ultra-processed food intake was associated with something called intramuscular fat, which is exactly what it sounds like. That's fat inside your muscles, which can cause them to become weaker. Now, in this particular study, the researchers noticed more wear and tear and pain in people's knees because of weakened thigh muscles. Cutting back on ultra-processed foods isn't easy. The CDC estimates at least half the calories in our diet come from ultra-processed foods. But if you're looking to eat cleaner, cutting out sugar-sweetened beverages, that may be the best number one thing you can do to try and get started. I'm Dr. Sanjay Gupta, helping you live a better life.
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It's Jackson Dean and Make a Liar. I ain't

It is the 4th of July. My name's Justin. This is the Overnight Ride. Dan and Shay did so good at their national anthem at the World Cup. They did it in a concert. And now I think we might get like an actual version of it to play because it's become so popular. I hope they keep doing it on tour. Dan and Shay say so on the Overnight Ride.

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Bailey Zimmerman, Chevy Silverado on the overnight ride. My name's Justin. I've been gone for a couple days, so I missed some news. Bailey Zimmerman had those charges out of New Mexico. They have been dropped. A couple days later, he did appear with Big X the Plug to open up Post Malone's show here in Nashville. It's Dustin Lynch, Easy to Love on the overnight ride.

0: I'm Justin. This is the Overnight Ride. Who's this?
1: Jeff the Joke Guy.
0: Jeff the Joke Guy checking in from Dallas, Texas. We'll make you laugh, make you groan, make you think. What do you got?
1: How can you tell the difference between a dog and a tree?
0: The difference between a dog and a tree. I feel like I know this one. Go ahead.
1: By the bark.
0: Oh, I knew that was coming. Oh.
1: I broke my finger last week. On the other hand, I'm okay.
0: Oh, I get it. I had to think about that one.
1: This prisoner is sitting in the electric chair, and the executioner says, "Any last words?" And the prisoner says, "Yes. I won't be shocked if this doesn't work." This is Jeff the Joke Guy, signing off.
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Big news from Zach John King. Debut album, I'm What You Get, will be out on August 28th. 20 brand new songs, looking through it. Track number 4, Way to Go, featuring Brooks and Dunn. What if they met on the Morgan tour? Zach shot a shot. Now they're on an album together. Let's wait and see. Here's Get to Drinking. Now

I'm alive and that's all that matters, is what Kane Brown said after taking that golf ball to the head. 23 stitches, a concussion, had to cancel a show here in Nashville. Great that he is okay. Looks to be on the mend. Working out, but getting hit in the head with a golf ball. Over 100 miles an hour. Not great. Good to see KP in good spirits. Here's Woman. Hey, it's not-

0: Ashley McBride, What If We Don't, on the overnight ride. She does bring her dog Opie to meetings. And when he is in those business meetings, Opie has his own collar and tie because he means business.
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4: A better life with Dr. Sanjay Gupta.
5: I'm feeling lucky to have my college-age kids home with me for a few weeks this summer. And one of the things I know we're going to be talking about, AI. I've started to use it more often at the hospital to get fresh takes on patient problems that I'm trying to solve. And for my girls, well, I know that they are navigating college now with these new powerful tools. Something, frankly, that you and I couldn't have even imagined when we were in school. But while it may be tempting to outsource your studying and your work to these large language models, I beg you not to. And that's because AI chatbots tend to reproduce what researchers call weird viewpoints. That's an acronym: Western, Educated, Industrialized, Rich, and Democratic. Look, AI isn't going away, and admittedly, it can be a really powerful tool. But you don't want it doing your thinking for you. I'm Dr. Sanjay Gupta, helping you live a better life.
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Cole Swindell, Girl Dad on the Overnight Ride. My name's Justin. You can always find me on Instagram, Justin Off Air. It's new now from Jelly Roll. Hands up on the Overnight Ride.

As you celebrate the 4th of July today, I do want to remind you that you can always take the Uber home. If you have to think about it, take the Uber. And we've all seen fireworks. No need to post them online. Enjoy the fireworks while you're there. Put the phone down. Spend time with family watching stuff explode. Jason Aldean, whiskey drink on the overnight ride.

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Kent Kilwatzel in that Rocky Mountain Lounge. I'm Brian Taylor with you on good Saturday morning. Here's some Sam Hunt now and Ken Folks.

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0: That's Luke Bryan and country, and she knows it. And God bless her for it, too. And yes, today is the day, y'all. Today is America's 250th birthday, y'all. Yes, happy 4th of July. Happy 4th of July. And definitely make sure you get out and get out and like taking some firework displays if you can today. Because studies actually prove just by participating in such community rituals actually eases stress and also makes you feel closer to loved ones. So it's a good thing. It's a good thing. Basically, get out and enjoy the hell out of 4th of July, y'all. It's America's 250th, and we are still going strong, too. Amen.
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11: A better life with Dr. Sanjay Gupta.
12: I'm feeling lucky to have my college-age kids home with me for a few weeks this summer. And one of the things I know we're going to be talking about, AI. I've started to use it more often at the hospital to get fresh takes on patient problems that I'm trying to solve. And for my girls, well, I know that they are navigating college now with these new powerful tools. Something, frankly, that you and I couldn't have even imagined when we were in school. But while it may be tempting to outsource your studying and your work to these large language models, I beg you not to. And that's because AI chatbots tend to reproduce what researchers call weird viewpoints. That's an acronym. Western, educated, industrialized, rich, and democratic. Look, AI isn't going away. And admittedly, it can be a really powerful tool. But you don't want it doing your thinking for you. I'm Dr. Sanjay Gupta, helping you live a better life.
13: Big money at Menards.
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0: 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I'll take a really small break one, and I promise it's going to be quick, too. 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
7: 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Why? 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

0: That's Lauren Lana and all Max's. And seeing the president's motorcade actually being escorted by the Rough Riders as the president made his way to the Theodore Roosevelt Presidential Library. Not gonna lie. That got me feeling kind of patriotic the other day. Actually, a lot. It was a lot.
1: What's up, y'all? It's Tyler Hubbard, and this is my new single, Land.

0: What's up, y'all? 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
1: We've got Cowgirls. And we've got American Girl. Yeah, she was an American girl. Now remember, they're all somebody's daughter.
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1: I was all but 22, I think, at the time. I'd been out on the road, lonely at night. And it'd been a while.

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Well, she walked right up to me, handed me a beer, gave me a look like, let's get out of here. And that's when I realized that she was every cowboy's dream come true.

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It's Darius Walker on that wagon wheel. I'm Brian Taylor with you, and definitely appreciate you being here with us too. Here's some Dan Smyers and Shane Mooney now, and Say So.

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Thank you for speaking up. We are back, playing what you want right here on 97.3 River Country.

0: That's Taylor Swift and I Knew What I Knew You. And yeah, the wedding happened, y'all. Talking about the Taylor and Travis wedding. Actually went down yesterday in Madison Square Garden. And reportedly was over 10 hours long, too. It was a long one. Doors opened up at 3:30. Security was high. The reception lasted well into the after hours. Well past 2 a.m. It was a party nonetheless. A lot of rich and famous people. Obviously. Congrats to Taylor and Travis, though. Congrats to Taylor and Travis. Taylor's finally a married woman, y'all. It's amazing, really. Travis is lucky.
1: 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The new
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That is Alexandria K. And Straight for the Heart. 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

roads ahead. Unless it's been raining, then it's all muddy roads ahead, but that's okay. 97.3 River Country, Peoria's new country leader.

0: There's some Corey Kent in this heart. I'll take a small break one out. I promise it's going to be quick, too. And I do have some more country music coming up here in minutes. I've got some Megan Maroney on the way with Beautiful Things. I just got Kenny Chesney on the way, too, with Carry On. Don't go anywhere, y'all.
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0: That's Kenny Chesney and Carry On. And that's also the first single from Kenny's new album. And to be exact, it's 21st album coming up called Silver Sands Marina, which is going to be dropping everywhere come September 25th. Just in time for my birthday, too, by the way. Great present. Great present.
1: 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This is Worth Your Wild. Fun fact about Worth Your Wild is Red Hot Chili Peppers are co-writers on this song because of the You're My Butterfly Sugar Baby reference in the song. Check it out right now, Worth Your Wild.

0: Yo, it's Russell Dickerson, and that was Worth Your Wild.
1: 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That unalienable right is reserved for the adults who've been drinking all day. Happy 250th birthday, America. And let's be careful out there, okay?

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That's off her Dandelion album. That's that Langley and Be Her. I'm Brian Taylor with you, and definitely appreciate being here with us, Ted. You're some old Dominion now. No such thing as a broken heart.

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Just want to say thank you so much for listening to Central Illinois' Country Leader, 97.3 River Country.

0: Church and Luke Bryan in Ride, Ride, Ride. And we have finally arrived to America's 250th birthday happening today. Happy July 4th, y'all. I also found a list of fireworks safety tips that include: you want to keep a big bucket of water handy just in case there's an issue of any kind, and don't get too cocky. 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I mean, there are thousands of firework-related injuries at emergency rooms every July. Don't be one of them. And drink proudly and responsibly, y'all. 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

0: That's Lainey Wilson and Some Overlord. And if you have a toddler in your house and you're getting kind of tired of watching Miss Rachel and other like toddler programs, try watching Lainey Wilson's Somewhere Over Laredo video. Our toddler at the house loves it. She watches it over and over, and I'll take that too. I'll take a really small break right now, and I promise to do some more country music coming up here in minutes. I've got some Coastal Wendell on the way. Well, she had me at Heads, Carolina. I'll get some John Morgan on the way too. Well, kid myself. Don't go anywhere, y'all.
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0: that Sean Morgan and Kid and myself. And yes, it is officially here. Talking about America's 250th birthday happening today and all day today, too. And please get out and celebrate proudly. Just please, if you're going to be drinking this holiday season, don't be stupid. No drinking and driving. That hurts people, seriously.
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0: That's Ashley McBride. Song's called What If We Don't. And with today officially being America's birthday, 250 of 2. And yes, happy birthday, America. And we're also in the middle of summer here, so I figure I'd talk about some ice cream here. Because I am proudly Team Ice Cream. Recent survey says that during the summer, the average American eats roughly 11 scoops of ice cream a week. That's enough to fill 113 football stadiums, by the way, with just ice cream. Hopefully it's Neapolitan. That's the best ice cream out there, hands down. Hands down. And with some chocolate syrup, good Lord.
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0: His name is Graylin James. Song's called Water at a Wedding. I'll take a small break right now, and I promise it's going to be quick, too. And I do have some more country music coming up here in minutes. Don't go anywhere, y'all.
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0: I know Big Dog Toby Keith would love to celebrate America's 250th birthday today, too. God rest that man's soul. That's Riley Green, and think as you drunk. And if y'all going to be celebrating with some alcohol today, and I ain't judging, because I will be too proudly, please don't be stupid. No drinking and driving, y'all.
1: Hey, y'all, this is Dustin Lynch, and I just dropped my new song, Easy to Love. Check it out. 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Hope you enjoy it.

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1: 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Oh, yeah, barbecues and fireworks.

We've got Brown. Put some miles on. And that's just some of the bees. 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

Kyle Hadge here to hang out with you on this 4th of July. 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I hope you have a great one. Relax, enjoy your family. I got a great soundtrack for the day. Kane Brown's coming up, Party 2. First for us, it's Jason Aldean. She's coming.

0: Update on Kane Brown and his golf incident. He was fine. It was just a mild concussion, a whole bunch of stitches. But he said it wasn't from multiple fairways over. It was actually his buddy was teeing off and got him in the head. He said he's not going to name names, but it was his own buddy that got him. 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

0: I always enjoy it so very much when you hear about celebrities who get like starstruck. Zach Topp is a guy that says he is a huge baseball fan. Summer must be a big time for him. But now baseball players are actually using his songs as walk-up music. He's just blown away. He says athletes are still like superheroes to him.
1: It's going to be funky.

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0: Nate Smith had one of those epic performances that only a summertime show can bring. He had to stop his show multiple times because of weather, lightning, tornadoes. Well, finally, he was trying to do a final song, and he heard in his ear that he got to pull it because of the weather. And he said that the skies just opened up. He said there's no way he was going to walk away from 10,000 fans a second time. He said one more song got through it. Nate said dancing, performing in the rain with a crowd of 10,000 people just blown up. He said it was the closest he's ever felt to a crowd. The best show moment of his live career so far.
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0: Luke Bryan might have one of the more interesting endorsements I've ever seen. 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I mean, artists, they've got bars. They team up with denim companies. I think this is the first time I've ever heard of a country star teaming up with a multivitamin.
1: 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From my new album, Banks of the Trinity. Check out my song, Horseback.
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3: If I were to ask you what makes for a good night's sleep, you'd probably say a dark, quiet room, not too many things on your mind. But every night when you go to get some Z's, how often do you really think about the temperature in your bedroom? Temperature may be one of the most underappreciated factors in sleep. That's according to the Senior Vice President of Research and Scientific Affairs at the National Sleep Foundation. We often hear about lights and screens and stress, but even modest changes in temperature and airflow can influence both how quickly you fall asleep and how deeply you stay asleep. Most experts will recommend a room temperature of 60 to 67 degrees Fahrenheit. You might also experiment with your sheets and what you actually wear to bed. Play around a bit and see what improves your sleep. You might be delightfully surprised. I'm Dr. Sanjay Gupta, helping you live a better life.
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4: 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Just play the game one way. You hit a ball in the gap, run. Boom, coming in hot.
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Old Dominion there with Hotel Key. I'm Kyle Hatch hanging out with you on this 4th of July. 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

0: We're still a couple of months away from the debut album from that guy. Zach John King is giving us I'm What You Get, 20 songs on his debut album. It'll be here August 28th. 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

Tyler Hubbard is always such a great supporter of our military. Last night, he had a show at Fort Carson for the troops, celebrating, of course, the 250th anniversary of the U.S. He's not done yet. He's also headlining the Army Post Front Range Freedom Fest later this year.

Luke Combs doesn't come out with a line of hair care products, that's a missed opportunity right there. 97.3 River Country, the new country in Peoria and Central Illinois.

0: Lainey Wilson was one of the surprise performers at Travis Kelce Does Tight End University every year, has a show at the end. Lainey was there. Taylor Swift performed with her. You think that moment got Lainey and Duck an invitation to what might be the wedding of the century? Travis and Taylor apparently got married yesterday at Madison Square Garden. I wonder if Lainey and Duck were there.
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1: I feel like we do this every single year, but it's your annual reminder. Leave the fireworks to the professionals. I know, 4th of July, we all get excited, but the combination of explosives and booze does not do wonders for our country. Last year, a full 13,000 people were hurt by fireworks. 15 people lost their lives. It was the most deadly 4th of July in a long time. Let's try to not repeat that this year.
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Jason Aldean, don't tell on me on this 4th of July weekend. Happy 4th of July to you. Kyle Hatch hanging out, giving you a great soundtrack for the day. Lauren Elena, Chase Matthew, Shabuzy coming. It's John Pardee.

0: Lauren Alaina seems to be in a great stage of life right now. She's got a new album coming out at the end of August. 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It's called Better Off. She just released it from the album. 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
11: Everyone poops. It's not just the name of a classic potty training book. It's a universal truth. Even though everyone does it, almost no one wants to talk about it. Dr. Tricia Pasricha wants to change that. She's the author of a new book. It's called You've Been Pooping All Wrong. And she says there are three critical P's of pooping. The first is propulsion. Both the voluntary push you exert and the involuntary contractions that happen naturally within your body. Top line, when you feel the need to go, don't hold it. The second P is pliability, which refers to stool softness. The keys to this one are making sure you're drinking enough water and eating enough fiber. And the last P is for pelvic floor. If you can get your knees up above your waist while you're on the toilet, like on a stool or a garbage can or a stack of books even, that can make all the difference. I'm Dr. Sanjay Gupta, helping you live a better life.
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kind of feel like you're doing the 4th of July wrong if you don't have at least the grill going or smoke some meats. That's what I'm doing when I get home. My son and I yesterday made 3 different types of wings, got different dry rubs, got 1 wet rub, going to smoke all those, and a whole bunch of brats. We're going to have the smoker going for hours today. What do you got going on for your 4th of July menu? Hopefully you've got lots of yummy, tasty treats.

0: Tucker Wetmore talking about how crazy the Brunette World Tour has been. He was overseas for 7 weeks, he said. He's got two more months in the fall, and it feels like the tour that never ends. He says it's been a blessing. The shows are getting bigger. The fans are getting crazier. And he says hopefully he's keeping up with the music. But he says his favorite part, now that his tours are getting so big, is just seeing people's faces light up when they hear their favorite song or lyric or guitar lick, whatever it is. He loves the visual reactions that he's getting from the crowd as he's up on stage performing.
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0: A whole lot of people going to be breaking the law today. It's pretty typical on the 4th of July. You know, we have a flag code all the way back in the 1920s. A U.S. flag code was written. And one of the biggest things is that no part of the American flag should ever be used as apparel, bedding, or drapery. You're allowed to have a flag patch on your uniform, but you're not allowed to wear the American flag. You're going to see a whole lot of people. There's bathing suits all day, all over the place today, towels, blankets, lots of American flags. Good thing there's no flag police.
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That's Chris Young and Anna. Kyle Hatch hanging out with you on this 4th of July. Looking forward to getting home as soon as I do, getting that smoker going. Hopefully you're already standing around the grill enjoying some time with family and friends. I got your music coming. Taylor Swift, Woman of the Weekend, is coming. Riley Green, too. First up, it's John Morgan. Here's Kid Myself.

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0: Fourth of July weekend, known for freedom and Taylor Swift's wedding, apparently. Taylor and Travis got married yesterday, became official on the marquee at Madison Square Garden, where the nuptials went down. Just TNT married is what it said. You know what? I think the best thing for them, it was the most talked about wedding of probably a decade. And they may have actually gotten through it without any paparazzi sneaking some photos. Good for them. Maybe Madison Square Garden was the right venue after all.
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I think I'm raising my boys wrong. It's tough to admit, but I was watching my son. We were at a baseball game during the week. And my teenager, not my toddler. My toddler, I'm teaching right. My teenager ate a hot dog with nothing on it. Just bun and dog. It was the weirdest thing. When you eat your dog, how do you eat it? I prefer just mustard, maybe some relish every once in a while. Are you a full-on, you load it up with all the toppings? You want as few as possible? Or are you sadistic like my son, and you eat your hot dog plain?

Been a little over a week now since we got hard liquor from Chase Matthew, his team up collaboration with Waka Flocka Flame. And Chase is talking about it. It's a song, he says, not about drowning your sorrows.

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14: If I were to ask you what makes for a good night's sleep, you'd probably say a dark, quiet room, not too many things on your mind. But every night when you go to get some Z's, how often do you really think about the temperature in your bedroom? Temperature may be one of the most underappreciated factors in sleep. That's according to the Senior Vice President of Research and Scientific Affairs at the National Sleep Foundation. We often hear about lights and screens and stress, but even modest changes in temperature and airflow can influence both how quickly you fall asleep and how deeply you stay asleep. Most experts will recommend a room temperature of 60 to 67 degrees Fahrenheit. You might also experiment with your sheets and what you actually wear to bed. Play around a bit and see what improves your sleep. You might be delightfully surprised. I'm Dr. Sanjay Gupta, helping you live a better life.
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0: Josh Ross is heading out on his Later Tonight tour later this year. And he's got, well, two number one songs now to take on the road with him. Single Again hit the top spot, of course, but that one now has two. Hate How You Look made it to the top of the Billboard Country Airplay charts this week.
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0: Hey, Jackson Dean here, and my new song, Make a Liar, is out now. 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
1: 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But it was not actually signed until August 2nd. So, what do you say? Let's keep the party going for another month.

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And it's all dirt roads ahead. Unless it's been raining, then it's all muddy roads ahead. 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

Corey Kent and Co. Wetzel leading us into my final hour with you on this 4th of July. Kyle Hatch got the soundtrack for you all day long. Keep it locked in right here. Riley Green's coming up with Think As You Drunk. Got Jordan Davis on the way. Starting this hour off with Luke Bryan. There's someone else calling.

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0: Riley Green seems to have a whole lineup of hits on his new album, That's Just Me. And while we have to wait until the middle of September to get it, he did just drop a new song. It's called Go Again, a duet with Hannah McFarland. 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
0: A Better Life with Dr. Sanjay Gupta.
1: You know, it's funny, when I think back to what the typical American dinner looked like when you and I were kids, there's usually some kind of meat featured at the center of the plate. Vegetables are there, but often thought of as a side dish. 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

Jelly Roll and Bunny EXO are one of the surprise divorces that is happening this year. Although we live our lives in social media and we always put forth our very best foot, you never know what's going on behind the scenes. And that's going on with John Pardee and his wife, Summer, as well. They just announced yesterday that after 5 years of marriage, they too are headed towards a divorce.

0: Something we may need to think about as we are drinking on this 4th of July is where our money goes. All those flags flying all over the U.S., 94% of them were made in China. Our fireworks for this day, an American celebration, they were made in China too. Over $500 million sent to China for our fireworks today. How American is the 4th of July holiday these days? There's got to be better alternatives, right? We need a good old American flag maker once again. Where's Betsy Ross when you need her?
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3: Everyone poops. It's not just the name of a classic potty training book. It's a universal truth. Even though everyone does it, almost no one wants to talk about it. Dr. Tricia Pasricha wants to change that. She's the author of a new book. It's called You've Been Pooping All Wrong. And she says there are three critical P's of pooping. The first is propulsion. Both the voluntary push you exert and the involuntary contractions that happen naturally within your body. Top line, when you feel the need to go, don't hold it. The second P is pliability, which refers to stool softness. The keys to this one are making sure you're drinking enough water and eating enough fiber. And the last P is for pelvic floor. If you can get your knees up above your waist while you're on the toilet, like on a stool or a garbage can or a stack of books even, that can make all the difference. I'm Dr. Sanjay Gupta, helping you live a better life.
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0: Kane Brown is going to wrap things up for me on this 4th of July. I'm Kyle Hatch. Time for me to get off and be with my family for a bit. But I will be back in here with you tomorrow afternoon. Until then, make sure you take care of one another, love one another, and be well.
1: 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Good Damn is a song I wrote with my good friends Brock Berry Hill, Taylor Phillips, and a fella you might know by the name of Hardy. And it's a song about shooting your shot. Long story short, hope y'all dig it.

0: What's up, y'all? It's Brantley Gilbert, and you just heard my new song, Good Damn. Thanks for listening.
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some new dating, so you're kind of liking them, wondering if they're thinking about you in the same way at the same time. That is Dustin Lynch, Mackenzie Porter, thinking about you. I am Biscuit, hanging out with you on your Saturday, and here's a new one from Luke Bryan. Country, and she knows it.

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18: 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There are four of them. Number one, nutrition. The Mediterranean diet really is the gold standard. Number two, exercise. You should be getting 150 minutes of moderate intensity exercise or 75 minutes of vigorous intensity exercise every week, plus strength training and stretching. Number three, sleep. Sleep is when your body and your brain repair themselves. You should be getting 7 to 9 hours a night. And finally, number four, often gets forgotten, socialization. It's not a bonus. It's a necessity for a healthy life, finding a sense of community, purpose, and belonging. I'm Dr. Sanjay Gupta, helping you live a better life.
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don't know who the first person who named their kid Chase was, but, you know, it was a word before it was a name. And then someone was just like, Chase, that's a fun name. And it kind of is. There's Chase Matthew. Love you again.

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0: You may have been around or been the person who's been like kind of hesitant after like having bad experience with love. 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That is Ashley McBride, What If We Don't? 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

0: Because apparently he doesn't want his new girl to remind him anything of his ex whatsoever, not even her hair color. That is Tucker Wetmore, brunette. And in a few minutes, Ty Myers on the way, and Dan and Shay's new song, which is a very powerful and very important song.
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2: Killing Me, actually, I wrote here at the ranch as well. I just kind of run around hunting. We're actually in the middle of another song, and I started playing that melody just kind of out of nowhere, and I stopped both of them, and I said, this melody, I don't know where this just came from, but we got to chase it. Whenever that just kind of fell out of my brain and chased that whole idea, and turned out to be a great song on the record.

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Ella Langley together with Morgan Wallen. I can't love you anymore. I am Biscuit. It is Saturday, and here is Luke Bryan. That's my kind of night.

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0: Stop thinking about things in the past. You can change things now. You can change things in the future. Just get to that. Kenny Chesney's new one, Carry On. In a few minutes, got that new Based on a True Story song from Graylin James called Water at a Wedding. Got Luke Combs on the way. 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
17: If I were to ask you what makes for a good night's sleep, you'd probably say a dark, quiet room, not too many things on your mind. 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

That song is based on a true story, and Graylin James, the new artist, had to warn his ex that he was writing that song and putting it out. That is Water at a Wedding.

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0: 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But Shaboozy? 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

0: first love and first memories of that love might be in your first vehicle. Chevy Silverado from Bailey Zimmerman. All right, so this is really cool to hear. So Wilder Valderrama, the actor, if you've ever met him in person, he's probably been very nice to you. And he's going to be nice to every fan. And that is because of something that Robin Williams taught him when he had just started off acting.
1: So Robin Williams comes to set and I'm like, sir, any word of advice for a young buck like me? Remember and never forget that it's supposed to be fun. And then he said, remember and never forget that your fans are going to have 2 to 3 minutes of your time for the rest of their life. What 2 to 3 minutes you want them to walk away with?
2: Wow.
1: I never had a bad day in front of my fans, ever. If a fan came up, that was in the back of my head. They only have 2 to 3 minutes of my time for the rest of their life. I will never see them again after this point.
2: Mm.
1: What do you want them to walk away with? What is the thing they'll take for the rest of their life when they met you?
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0: That is something that actually happened to her in downtown Nashville. Turn it into a song, make some money off of it. That's just great in every way. That is Lauren Elena together with Chase Matthew, All My Exes. And in a few minutes, got Dustin Lynch on the way and Taylor Swift's new one.
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First time I saw him in concert, my first thought was, that dude has really long legs. He's very tall. Russell Dickerson, Every Little Thing. I am Biscuit hanging out with you on your Saturday, and here's George Birch and Luke Bryan trying to help you through tough times. Ride, ride, ride.

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0: Bittersweet song from Cole Swindell, Girl Dad. Right, is this just funny because this just kicks off the wrong way? Jeremy Allen White, he is on season 5 of The Bear, the last season, with his co-star Iowa Debris. They are very good friends, and they sat down and took a best friend test, and let's just say that Jeremy Allen White didn't exactly kick it off the right way.
1: Jeremy?
2: Yeah?
1: What's my full first name?
2: Flav?
1: Well,
2: Flav?
1: Flav?
2: There's Io in it, but it's not.
1: Three?
2: It's the last three letters of your first name is Io.
1: Obviously.
2: What, is not obvious?
1: To some.
2: I don't know.
1: Fumilayo.
2: Do I get any points?
1: Nope.
2: Zero?
1: Zero.
2: Flav?
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1: Funny how just one word can define so many different things about somebody. 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And in a few minutes, Thomas Rhett and Chase Matthew is probably dealing with a cheater.
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0: Luke Bryan, love you, miss you, mean it. All right, so this is pretty cool to hear. So Hugh Jackman, as soon as I say his name, you probably think of him as Wolverine in all the X-Men movies. Just ripped, right? Well, he was asked the question, is it true that like Dwayne The Rock Johnson is the one who helped get you that body? And he's like, yeah, it's a 6,000 calorie diet and a workout. And how this whole thing started was him seeing Dwayne The Rock Johnson in a movie just looking ripped, and it started from there. But he also got a really cool moment from it.
1: I saw him in some movie. It was like the Tooth Fairy, I think it was. He was ripped. And I rang him. And it was so cool because he picked up. He goes, yo, Wolverine, yeah, hey, man. And he gave me it. He goes, here it is. And halfway through him giving the diet and the training, there was a knock on his door. And he goes, hang on a sec. And he opens up the door. He says, we're ready for you. And he goes, I'm talking to Wolverine. I'll be out there when I'm done. And I was like, okay, that's about the coolest moment ever.
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9: We talk a lot here about ultra-processed foods and the many ways in which they can negatively impact your health. They've been linked to weight gain, obesity, type 2 diabetes, cardiovascular disease, even cancer. And now a new study out of UCSF found that high ultra-processed food intake was associated with something called intramuscular fat, which is exactly what it sounds like. That's fat inside your muscles, which can cause them to become weaker. Now, in this particular study, the researchers noticed more wear and tear and pain in people's knees because of weakened thigh muscles. Cutting back on ultra-processed foods isn't easy. The CDC estimates at least half the calories in our diet come from ultra-processed foods. But if you're looking to eat cleaner, cutting out sugar-sweetened beverages, that may be the best number one thing you can do to try and get started. I'm Dr. Sanjay Gupta, helping you live a better life.
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0: Last month, Kane Brown opened up an 11,400 square foot place in Nashville. It's called Kane Brown's on Broadway, so you know whose it is and where to find it. That's Kane Brown there singing about his wife, Woman. And in a few minutes, Parker McCollum's on the way, and Chase Matthews' new song about liking exactly how he grew up.
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Life before he met her and life after. That is Jordan Davis, Next Thing You Know. I am Biscuit, hanging out with you on your Saturday. And here's Riley Green, who's drunk but trying to convince people that he's not.

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0: Party together with Eric Church and Tim McGraw, MacArthur. All right, so I want you to hear the story just because I guarantee in your life you've thought someone's been bad to you, like they've been a villain to you in your story, and then you found out you actually did something to them. So Charlie Hunnam, the actor, he was shooting a TV series, Ed Gein, where he was playing a serial killer, and he thought that a couple was rude to him, and then he figured out what he had actually done to them.
1: I was sitting at the Four Seasons when I shot Ed Gein, who has a classic serial killer haircut, and I was incredibly skinny. I got into the elevator at about 12:30, and there were this like very well-to-do elder couple in there, and I got in and gave them a big smile and said, hello, hope you had a nice night, and they just sort of looked at each other and looked down. I thought, man, rich people suck. Like, and then I got to my room and hadn't washed my makeup off and had a big blood streak down here with the serial killer haircut, so...
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